fast life. 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Rare her, rubies in my neck, blowing like a street light. She wanna ride in a LA, day. 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